a man, and this is how one day I burned down the brewery. 6th of July, 1989. The foreman come, he say, neck bone, you're late again. He say, neck bone. I say, yeah. He say, bring your black ass here and clean up this shit for me. I say, boss man. He say, yes. I say, it's work, I come to work, you know. But mind how you talk to me. And then 2 bone come out. Yeah.

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Bonsoir, Paris. We are for REM. We write songs and we perform them, and that's what we're here to do tonight. We hope you enjoy it.

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And my perspective may differ from yours. 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

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The friend zone when you hug like this. 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We adjust like this. If God's a girl, then the God we trust like this.

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1: Where you at?
0: At the house with it, watching Santa's.
1: Who you with?
0: On the couch with my favorite Santa. I was about to, but you convinced us. Should I decorate our walls or log off to Pinterest? Never too late to meditate on emotional attachments. Even if I find

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1: Tonight, Ezra Collective hosts a big party.
0: London to Jamaica. Tune in and turn it up.
2: Διαλέγω Ezra Collective και well organized και η Λίλα Ικέ να βάζει το τραγούδι.